When death comes in silence and strikes without warning. There is nowhere to hide. Your only chance of survival is to seek out your enemy.

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1: Is this your bike?
0: Yes.
1: He is ready. No problems. Look. Look at yourself.

0: massive.
1: Yes, yes, yes, girl. How to pay here for?
0: You ask no money. You are ultimate.
1: What? No money? Yeah. Circa cock.

0: Yes, yes, yes, girl. How to pay here for?
1: You ask no money. You are old man.
0: Is this your bike?
1: Yes.
0: Yes, I did. Your bike?
1: Yes.

We can define a person's mind in many ways, beginning with something simple. The mind is occupied with thinking. They are that upon which the hearing of melody depends. The intervals between tones or notes. The way they are spaced makes the difference. Music of the mind.

that upon which the hearing of melody depends. The intervals between tones or notes. The way they are spaced makes the difference.

The consent of the governed. This principle has guided America for 250 years. 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

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They are that upon which the hearing of melody depends. The intervals between tones or notes. 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Music of the mind.

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